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0: mortal man.
1: 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He gonna make you his sex slave. You're gonna gargle mayonnaise.
2: No.
1: Unless we bust a massive monster mamma jam.
0: Dude, we've been through so much shit.
3: Deactivated lasers with my

0: chased from a man, Steve Genace. We lost them brothers in the haze. We cast it off and along we went. Up from Bermuda to an island and so we went deep.
1: Son of a, I need you cool. Are you cool?